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0: 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Can I help you?
1: Yeah, Shay. Shay, let me get some of that funk. And then I want some R&B. You got some of that gospel. Hey, is the hip hop? I want some hip hop. Is the hip hop fresh?
0: It's always fresh.
1: Okay, so then let me get some of that reggae, and that's gonna be it.
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You want some more? Tapped in my jacket, it was all nice when I came on.

0: first thing I would hear is,
1: what?
0: Bill! Yeah. Where you been, boy?
2: What your mama say?
0: She say, boy, now I'm a

Port Arthur, Beaumont. Port Nesha Grove, Nederland, Fruit City. Rest in peace, Big Hop. Gone but not forgotten, feel me?

0: first thing I would hear is, what?
1: Bill! Yeah. Where you been, boy?
0: I say, I was out with Sonny Bird and Lil Sonny.
2: Put it all on us.
0: Yeah. I had to put it on somebody.
1: Hey, Bill, what your mama say?
0: She said, boy, now I'm going to tell you.

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KSAP 96.9 LPFM, The Breeze.

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Just dropped in for a little bit before Magic get cranked up. Down here at the radio station, baby. Hey, look, y'all enjoy the day. I'm fixing to go home and get in my little, what I call a magic mission chair, and do my thing. Magic just puts me in another zone. So y'all enjoy the day. Love y'all.

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I know somebody ought to want to go back out there. 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

0: Good afternoon, Magic Mark. This transmission originates from KSAP Command, an independent broadcast agency operating under stealth frequency 96.9 megahertz, also known as The Breeze. Your mission, should you choose to accept it, is to infiltrate Sector A inside the Port Arthur broadcast compound. Access is protected by digital key code security cameras and motion-triggered infrared sensors. Once you've bypassed the systems, proceed directly to the air chair. 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This recording will auto-erase and self-destruct in 5 seconds. 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

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Welcome aboard to the Gumbo Party Mix, where there's a little bit of everything in the pot. Thankful Throwback Thursday, September the 10th, 2026. It is Virgo season. I want to say happy birthday to you. If today is your birthday, may you have many, many more. And if it's your anniversary, give your baby a big old kiss and say, baby, we made it another year. God is good. Today in music history, September the 10th, 2024, Frankie Beverly died at the age of 77. Yeah. Boy, time is flying, ain't it? 2 years have passed so fast. Looks like it's just been about 6 months. Yeah, mom say keep saying good morning, son. It's gonna fly by. Do you feel me? Rest in peace, Frankie Beverly. Are you ready for some NFL football action? Well, the NFL first regular season game is coming up tonight in Australia. The 49ers versus the Rams, 8:35 p.m. on Netflix. I could hear Lilo hollering in the background. Sugar Lee! San Francisco 49ers. They're going to be throwing down tonight. It'd be a good game. Hey, we also like to say prayers and condolences to the family of Mrs. Florence Brown Lewis and Dr. Jeffrey Lewis' mom. May she rest in peace. Also, prayers and condolences to the Alpo family on the passing of Mrs. Barbara Alpo. May she rest in peace. It's hard when you lose a mother. If your mother is still living and with you, do me a big favor and give her a big old kiss on the cheek. Tell her you love her. Yes, indeed. We only get one. One mother, that's all we get. T-minus 12 days from the first day of fall and 51 days until Halloween, 77 days until Thanksgiving, 106 days from Christmas. You know, they got Christmas decorations in the store already. I know, right? I want to send a shout out to Energy Line crews and all the first responders. Thank you for your service and the recovery efforts after Tropical Storm Eduardo's.

Is it just me, or was your electric bill extremely high this month? Yeah, I had to take a second look at that one. Hey, it must have didn't come read the meter. You know how that goes. Thankful Thursday. Thankful Throwback Thursday. It's about that time. It's about that time. Lilo, are you ready? Sit back, relax, y'all. You know how we do it on Thursday. Friday Eve around here. We're going to slide off into the program. Welcome aboard to the Gumbo Party Mix, where there's a little bit of everything in the pot on your favorite community radio station. We are The Breeze.

0: Alvesta, Fruit City, Beaumont, and all cities in between. 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

Shout out to the Hebrew Warrior. Serge Franklin, right here on the breeze. It is a thankful throwback Thursday. The Magic Man with you. Good afternoon to you. Happy birthday going out to Robert Taylor, celebrating today, along with Tom Eddy and Michelle Queens and all the Virgos out there. May you have many, many more from the Magic Man and the Breeze.

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Happy birthday going out to LaWanda Alpo. Also, Big Daddy Kane celebrating today. Michelle Queen. Tom Eddie. Also, Robert Taylor. Shout out to all those Virgos out there. Cameo on The Breeze.

0: 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The Magic Man with you. Coming up at 4. It's at 4 o'clock traffic jam. Come on, T. Tell them about it.
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0: 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The Magic Man with you on a thankful Throwback Thursday. Happy birthday going out to Anita McElroy. Also, Tina, Eddie Fitz celebrating along with Chris Goodall, Deep West in the building. Class of 80, what's going on? Also, Miss Ida Ballou celebrating and Slim Thug turning 46. Up next, we got that 4 o'clock traffic jam. Hang on, y'all.
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The DJ Joe Fly. What's up, Joe? Hilton Kelly. Taza Williams. LD Ray. Linda LeBlanc.

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Thankful Thursday. Yeah, thankful throwback Thursday. The Magic Man with you. Hope you enjoyed the traffic jam right here on your favorite community radio station. You know, sometimes we are so busy asking what's next that we forget to appreciate what we already have. William Devon, take us home, baby.

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0: Thankful Thursday, the Magic Man with you. Doing it for my swingers out there. I see you. Thankful Throwback Thursday, September 10th.
1: Every time I close my eyes, she creeps.
0: If today is your birthday, happy birthday to you.
1: Sing it for me four times.
0: If it's your anniversary, happy anniversary to you as well. Celebrating Virgo season. Well, the big question is, what's for dinner tonight? You tell me. Well, let me check the refrigerator. Wait a minute. See what you got here.
2: My liquor here.
0: What you got?
2: Look. Look.
0: What you got?
2: I got beans, greens, potatoes, tomatoes, lamb, rams, hogs, dogs, beans, greens, potatoes, tomatoes, chicken, turkeys, rabbits.
3: You ready?

Shout out to Sugar Lee. Getting ready for that game tonight. 49ers. Chicken, turkey, taking on the Rams. Greens, potatoes, tomatoes, lamb, rams.

Thankful Throwback Thursday. Magic Man with you. Happy birthday going out to Kenny Williams. Also Ida Ballou celebrating. Tina, Eddie Fitz, Chris Goodall, Deep West. Also Anita McElroy, happy birthday to you as well. Robert Taylor also celebrating. Tom Eddie, Michelle Queen. Now Miss LaWanda Alpo also celebrating. Shout out to Levi Swan, also Gene Winston. One time for the line dance.

Shout out to the Royal and Social and Civic Club. Also, TJ Class 1981. Good afternoon to you. 78 The Great. Lincoln Class 1978. How y'all doing this afternoon? Shout out to El Vesta, Texas, Vesta Village, Lakeside, Palama, Montrose. Congratulations on your third annual Neighborhood in the Park. Yeah. Thankful Throwback Thursday.

KSAP 96.9, LPFM The Breeze, the Magic Man with you. Old clock on the wall. Hey, see, that's about all, y'all. But before we get out of here, we want to send a shout out to the boss, Stephen A. Mosley. Also, prophetess Wendy T. Mosley. I'd like to thank you for your service here at The Breeze. Also, Sir Reggie Trainer. Big shout out to Officer Ricky Antoine, Prime Time, and Officer Megan Adams. I want to thank y'all for doing a fine job on Ask a Cop Live each and every Tuesday, 1 o'clock, with the Health Watch program. Also, Pastor Jack Chatman, Sabbath Rest, non-denominational ministry, with the show Breaking Bread. How you doing, Pastor Jack? Dr. Richard Key Nash, the Hebrew Warrior. You and catch him on Sundays. A.O.D. Ray, our videographer and storyteller. Tejas, the Morning Star, over there in Philadelphia. How you doing? Lilo, better known as Sugar Lee. She's the rover. You never know when she's going to be on. Also, Miss Katie Lacey, Kevin Roy, Eric Jones, a.k.a. Dr. J. Hollywood Henderson, along with Clarence Wyckoff. Miss Nola Trainer, Joan Harris, Donetta Petrie, Aronica Antoine, Kamisha Jones, Carrie Nash. I'd like to thank all of the staff and management. You're on The Breeze Radio, your community radio station. And the birthday list for today. Happy birthday going out to Robert Taylor, Tom Eddy, Michelle Queen, LaWanda Alpo celebrating. Big Daddy Kane. What's up? Also, Levi Swan celebrating. Gene Winston. I'll take you back. Happy birthday going out to Anita McElroy. I'll take you back. Tina Eddie Fist. Chris Goodall. Deep West, class of 80. Also, Kenny Williams celebrating. What's up, cuz? Ida Baloo. Happy birthday to you. Slim Thug, happy birthday to you. Also, Rick and Rodney Thomas celebrating. Also, Melissa Williams. May you all have a happy birthday and many, many more. And happy birthday going out to all the Virgos. Have yourself a wonderful weekend. And remember, please continue to keep me in your prayers. I'll do the same for you. Don't forget, we got to do all we can while we can, because tomorrow is not promised. Until Monday, have a great weekend.

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0: I'm gonna tell you right now, and I'm not bragging. I'm not bragging. If this band keep on that in the next 2 years, it's gonna be on the two top men, Lil Wayne and Gino.
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